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8: Lows dip down to about 59 tonight under partly cloudy skies with a slight chance of thunderstorms. Winds out of the west, 5 to 10 miles an hour. Bright sunshine expected tomorrow. Daytime highs approaching 81. Partly cloudy skies tomorrow night. Chance of thunderstorms. Lows dip down to about 63. I'm meteorologist Derek Height on 104.7 KVIK. Currently, it's 72 degrees.

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0: Too Shy on KBIK 104.7, the best of the 70s, 80s, and more. And yes, if you're out shopping this weekend, remember it's the tax-free weekend in Iowa, now until midnight on Saturday. Iowa's sales tax is waived on purchases of qualifying clothing, shoes, and other items under $100. So get some shopping, back-to-school shopping done this weekend. Twisted Sister and Prince on the way from KBIK.
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0: 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Newman from Seinfeld.
1: Hello, Newman. What gifts?
2: I was speaking earlier with Kramer, and he mentioned something about a private jet to Paris.
1: Yeah, that's right.
2: Well, I hear it's quite beautiful there this time of year, and of course you know I'm one quarter French.
1: Really?
2: Oh, yes. In fact, I still have family there. This probably won't interest you, but I have a cousin there who's suffering very badly.
1: Oh.
2: She's lost all use of her muscles. She can only communicate by blinking. I would so love to see her. Bring a ray of sunshine into her tragic life. But alas, I can't afford it. For I am, as you know, but a simple postal worker.
1: That's a shame.
2: Take me! Take me!
1: Oh, forget it! Pull yourself together! You're making me sick! Be a man!
2: All right! But hear me and hear me well. The day will come. Oh, yes. Mark my words, Seinfeld. Your day of reckoning is coming when an evil wind will blow through your little play world and wipe that smug smile off your face. And I'll be there in all my glory, watching, watching as it all comes crumbling down.
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13: Lows dip down to about 59 tonight under partly cloudy skies with a slight chance of thunderstorms. Winds out of the west, 5 to 10 miles an hour. Bright sunshine expected tomorrow. Daytime highs approaching 81. Partly cloudy skies tomorrow night. Chance of thunderstorms. Lows dip down to about 63. I'm meteorologist Eric Height on 104.7 KVIK. Right now, 74.

0: News, I'm Roxanne Evans. A major sanctions package from late Senator Lindsey Graham clears the Senate, putting new pressure on Russia and its energy partners. The bill heads to the House. The Senate appears poised to confirm Todd Blanche as Attorney General. This after Republican Senator Bill Cassidy announced his support, likely giving Blanche the votes he needs. Fox's Shannon Bream reports, however, that there's no rush to take a vote.
1: The president can leave him as acting AG based on the DOJ succession statutes. There's no time clock or time limit running on Blanche right now, so he could stay there. It's just a matter of whether they have this formal vote or not.
0: President Trump doubling down on rare mineral strategy. He met with mining industry leaders today, unveiling billions in investments to boost the U.S. supply chain and counter China. 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
6: Winneshe County Historical Society invites children ages 2 to 5 to story time at the Playhouse on Thursday, August 13th. Children will be treated to a story and some songs, and then will get to go inside the restored playhouse in the backyard at the Winneshe County Historical Society. 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Thursday, August 13th, beginning at 10 a.m. through 10:30 a.m. at 302 South Mill Street, the Brick House on the corner of Mill Street and Broadway.
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8: Partly cloudy skies tonight with a low of 59. West winds 5 to 10 miles an hour. High temperatures reach up to 81. Tomorrow, sunny skies. Chance for storms tomorrow night. Lows level off around 63. Partly cloudy. Seasonal temperatures Sunday and Monday with highs in the mid-80s. Storms possible both days. I'm meteorologist Derek Kite on 104.7 KVIK. Currently 74.

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6: Partly cloudy skies tonight with a low of 59. West winds 5 to 10 miles an hour. High temperatures reach up to 81. Tomorrow, sunny skies. Chance for storms tomorrow night. Lows level off around 63. Partly cloudy.

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1: Fox News, I'm Jack Callahan. The Senate has passed a tough Russia sanctions bill named for the late Senator Lindsey Graham, who'd pressed hard for it.
2: The package penalizes countries continuing to purchase Russian oil and gas. Supporters say the measure will choke off a major source of revenue for Russian President Vladimir Putin to fund the war against Ukraine.
1: Fox's Jared Halperin. The Senate has yet to vote on the confirmation of Acting Attorney General Todd Blanche, but that could come tonight, part of a so-called Votorama to clear the calendar for their August recess. Iran says it's continuing talks with Oman over the Strait of Hormuz.
3: They say they are getting very close to a deal. President Trump is insisting he's personally involved in any deal. He expects an announcement that could come as early as today.
1: But Saudi Arabia says it's bracing for possible attacks from Iranian proxies in southern Iraq and northern Yemen. 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
8: Partly cloudy skies tonight with a low of 59. West winds 5 to 10 miles an hour. High temperatures reach up to 81. Tomorrow, sunny skies. Chance for storms tomorrow night. Lows level off around 63. Partly cloudy. Seasonal temperatures Sunday and Monday with highs in the mid-80s. Storms possible both days. I'm meteorologist Derek Kite on 104.7 KVIK. Currently, it's 72 degrees.

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7: Partly cloudy skies tonight with a low of 59. West winds 5 to 10 miles an hour. High temperatures reach up to 81. Tomorrow, sunny skies. Chance for storms tomorrow night. Lows level off around 63. Partly cloudy. Seasonal temperatures Sunday and Monday with highs in the mid-80s. Storms possible both days. I'm meteorologist Derek Kite on 104.7 KVIK. Right now, it's 68 degrees.

0: Fox News, I'm Roxanne Evans. The United States and Iran are closer to a deal on the Strait of Hormuz. The U.S. officials say a possible agreement could restore commercial shipping through the vital waterway for the world's oil. The Senate passed the sweeping Graham sanctions bill targeting Russia and making it more expensive for countries looking to buy Russian oil and gas, the bill named for the late Senator Lindsey Graham. President Trump announcing $3 billion worth of new investment aimed at bolstering U.S. mining rare earth minerals. The president saying will boost the economy and help the next generation of miners.
1: I'm thrilled to announce that we're delivering $100 million to train the next generation of American miners. And you have a lot of you are in the room right now.
0: Well, rare earth minerals are essential for weapons production. 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
2: 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First, limit your alcohol intake. 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
10: Partly cloudy skies tonight with a low of 59. West winds 5 to 10 miles an hour. High temperatures reach up to 81. Tomorrow, sunny skies. Chance for storms tomorrow night. Lows level off around 63, partly cloudy. Seasonal temperatures Sunday and Monday with highs in the mid-80s. Storms possible both days. I'm meteorologist Derek Kite on 104.7 KVIK. Right now, it's 68 degrees.

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8: Mainly clear tonight with lows around 59. Winds out of the northwest, 5 to 10 miles an hour. High of 81 tomorrow, bright sunshine expected. 63 tomorrow night, chance for storms. Seasonal temps Sunday and Monday with highs in the mid-80s. Thunderstorms possible both days. I'm meteorologist Derek Hite on 104.7 KVIK. Currently, it's 68 degrees.

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2: News. I'm Chris DeMeo. The Senate's working on getting a vote on confirming Acting Attorney General Todd Blanche. Senator John Kennedy thinks Blanche will be confirmed, but when is anyone's guess?
3: You could probably give me 2 hours and some good scotch, and I still wouldn't be able to explain it to you because I'm just not sure.
2: Kennedy on Fox's America Reports. Meantime, the Senate's working on a bipartisan stopgap spending bill before leaving D.C. to begin the recess on Monday. House Majority Whip Tom Emmer says the Senate needs to step up the pace.
4: It's very frustrating when we pass these things and nothing happens over on the Senate side. It drags and it drags.
2: Emmer on Fox Business's Maria Bartiromo's Wall Street. A federal appeals court rules President Trump can't build the White House ballroom without congressional approval. America's listening to Fox News.
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13: Mainly clear tonight with lows around 59. Winds out of the northwest, 5 to 10 miles an hour. High of 81 tomorrow, bright sunshine expected. 63 tomorrow night, chance for storms. Seasonal temps Sunday and Monday with highs in the mid-80s. Thunderstorms possible both days. I'm meteorologist Derek Hite on 104.7 KVIK. Currently, it's 68 degrees.

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7: Mainly clear tonight with lows around 59. Winds out of the northwest, 5 to 10 miles an hour. High of 81 tomorrow, bright sunshine expected. 63 tomorrow night, chance for storms. Seasonal temps Sunday and Monday with highs in the mid-80s. Thunderstorms possible both days. I'm meteorologist Derek Hite on 104.7 KVIK. Currently, it's 67 degrees.
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0: News. I'm Deborah Valentine. A federal appeals court ruling that construction of the White House ballroom must halt due to a lack of congressional approval. Deputy Chief of Staff Stephen Miller argues the $400 million facility is a national security facility.
1: Shame on these judges. Let's get real in this country. Let's have a court system that actually upholds the law instead of making them.
0: Stephen Miller of Fox's Ingram Angle, President Trump blasted the decision as unjust while vowing to appeal. The Senate honoring the late Senator Lindsey Graham by passing a tough Russian sanctions bill that bears his name.
2: On this vote, the yeas are 86, the nays are 11. The 60-vote threshold having been achieved, the bill is passed.
0: It makes it more costly for countries to purchase Russian oil. 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
11: The Winneshiek County Historical Society invites children ages 2 to 5 to story time at the Playhouse on Thursday, August 13th. 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
14: Mainly clear tonight with lows around 59. Winds out of the northwest 5 to 10 miles an hour. High of 81 tomorrow, bright sunshine expected. 63 tomorrow night, chance for storms. Seasonal temps Sunday and Monday with highs in the mid-80s. Thunderstorms possible both days. I'm meteorologist Eric Height on 104.7 KVIK. Currently, it's 67 degrees.

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2: Mainly clear overnight with a low of 59. Northwesterly winds 5 to 10 miles an hour. Highs around 81 Saturday. Partly cloudy Saturday night. Chance of thunderstorms. Lows level off around 63. Temperatures near average Sunday and Monday with highs in the mid-80s. Storms possible both days. I'm meteorologist Derek Kite on 104.7 KBIK. Right now, 67.

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5: Mainly clear overnight with lows around 59. Northwesterly winds around 5 miles an hour. Highs around 81 Saturday. Slight chance for storms Saturday night. Lows level off around 63. Partly cloudy. Seasonal temperatures Sunday and Monday with highs from the low 80s to the mid 80s. Thunderstorms both days. I'm meteorologist Derek Kite on 104.7 KVIK. Currently, it's 66 degrees.

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1: News. I'm Chris DeMeo. A federal appeals court rules construction of a White House ballroom must come to a halt. That's ticked off Deputy Chief of Staff Stephen Miller.
2: To keep the president safe, to keep his family safe, to keep senior officials safe, visiting dignitaries safe. We just had the attack at the White House Correspondents' Dinner, and we're actually having this conversation. Shame on these judges. Let's get real in this country. Let's have a court system that actually upholds the law instead of making it.
1: The ruling says the president must get congressional approval before the work resumes. A firefighting helicopter crashes while battling a wildfire in Utah. Deputy Commander Tyler Hecht says that his crew hasn't yet been deployed to the crash area.
3: At this point, we didn't want to put them at any more risk until we know it's safe. So that's an ongoing conversation with us and fire.
1: The condition of those on board are not known. 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
12: Mainly clear overnight with lows around 59. Northwesterly winds around 5 miles an hour. Highs around 81 Saturday. Slight chance for storms Saturday night. Lows level off around 63. Partly cloudy. Seasonal temperatures Sunday and Monday with highs from the low 80s to the mid 80s. Thunderstorms both days. I'm meteorologist Derek Kite on 104.7 KVIK. Currently, it's 66 degrees.

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4: Mainly clear overnight, with lows around 59. Northwesterly winds around 5 miles an hour. Highs around 81 Saturday. Slight chance for storms Saturday night. Lows level off around 63. Partly cloudy. Seasonal temperatures Sunday and Monday with highs from the low 80s to the mid 80s. Thunderstorms both days. I'm meteorologist Derek Kite on 104.7 KVIK. Currently, it's 66 degrees.
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5: Mainly clear overnight with lows around 59. Northwesterly winds around 5 miles an hour. Highs around 81 Saturday. Slight chance for storms Saturday night. Lows level off around 63. Partly cloudy. Seasonal temperatures Sunday and Monday with highs from the low 80s to the mid 80s. Thunderstorms both days. I'm meteorologist Derek Kite on 104.7 KVIK. Currently, it's 65 degrees.

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2: Fox News. I'm Deborah Valentine. Todd Blanche may be confirmed as U.S. Attorney General before Congress goes on summer break. This despite backlash over his nomination. Senator Eric Schmidt on Fox's Hannity.
3: I think the president picked somebody immensely qualified in Todd Blanche. And like I said, redirecting the focus of the Department of Justice away from the weaponization that we saw under the Biden administration.
2: Louisiana Senator Bill Cassidy Friday signaled his yes vote, giving Blanche the necessary votes for confirmation. A firefighting helicopter crashed while fighting Utah's wildfires over Fish Lake National Forest. Tyler Hecht is Deputy Incident Commander with Great Basin Incident Management Team 2.
4: We're expecting hopefully within the next 24 hours to be able to get into the crash site. We're looking for every opportunity to do that. It's just based on safety of those responders to get there. Unfortunately, right now, the fire conditions are just not allowing that to happen.
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3: Mainly clear overnight, with lows around 59. Northwesterly winds around 5 miles an hour. Highs around 81 Saturday. Slight chance for storms Saturday night. Lows level off around 63. Partly cloudy. Seasonal temperatures Sunday and Monday with highs from the low 80s to the mid 80s. Thunderstorms both days. I'm meteorologist Derek Kite on 104.7 KVIK. Currently, it's 65 degrees.

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5: Clear skies overnight with a low of 59. Northwest winds around 5 miles an hour. High of 81 Saturday. Partly cloudy skies Saturday night. Slight chance of thunderstorms. Lows dip down to about 63. 83 Sunday with a chance for storms. 84 Monday. Chance for storms continues. I'm meteorologist Derek Hite on 104.7 KVIK. Right now, it's 63 degrees.

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1: News, I'm Chris DeMeo. President Trump calling on the Supreme Court to overturn a lower court ruling which ordered the construction of the White House ballroom to stop.
2: The majority of the judges wrote, "We are aware of no instance in American history in which a president unilaterally and using privately collected funds demolished substantial portions of the White House that Congress authorized to be built and American taxpayers paid for until now."
1: Fox's David Spunt. President Trump argues the ballroom will include bomb shelters and defense capabilities. A firefighting helicopter crashes while battling a wildfire in Utah. Deputy Commander Tyler Hecht says his crew hasn't been deployed to the crash area.
3: At this point, we didn't want to put them at any more risk until we know it's safe. So that's an ongoing conversation with us and fire.
1: The condition of those on board are not known. 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
4: Clear skies overnight with a low of 59. Northwest winds around 5 miles an hour. High of 81 Saturday. Partly cloudy skies Saturday night. Slight chance of thunderstorms. Lows dip down to about 63. 83 Sunday with a chance for storms. 84 Monday. Chance for storms continues. I'm meteorologist Derek Height on 104.7 KVIK. Right now, it's 63 degrees.

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3: Clear skies overnight with a low of 59. Northwest winds around 5 miles an hour. High of 81 Saturday. Partly cloudy skies Saturday night. Slight chance of thunderstorms. Lows dip down to about 63. 83 Sunday with a chance for storms. 84 Monday. Chance for storms continues. I'm meteorologist Derek Height on 104.7 KVIK. Currently 61.

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2: Fox News, I'm Deborah Valentine. Republican Senator Bill Cassidy of Louisiana says he'll vote for Todd Blanche as Attorney General, likely paving the way for Blanche to be confirmed to lead the DOJ. More from Fox's Chad Pergram.
3: Cassidy supports Blanche, even though President Trump ended his Senate career working against him in the GOP primary.
2: Cassidy announced his support Friday on the Senate floor. A federal appeals court halts construction of the $400 million White House ballroom because Congress has not approved the project.
4: President Trump says the ruling is a national security threat. He has expanded the size and scope of construction to include what he describes as a desperately needed military center, complete with bomb shelters, medical facilities, missile-resistant steel, and drone-proofing.
2: Fox's Jared Halpern reporting. President Trump vows to appeal the ruling to the U.S. Supreme Court. 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
8: Yeah. What's going on?
9: Alice.
8: No, that's not Alice. Whoa!
9: Well, we got some mad cats. I've had a mad cat or two in my presence before. I'll tell you what. Yeah. You get them declawed. Or you kick them out the door, one or the other.
8: You can, I suppose.
9: No, this is...
8: What's going on? What?
9: That's an airline pilot.
8: What?
9: Did you see the news last night?
8: Oh,
9: yeah.
8: I didn't. No, I didn't.
9: FFA
8: Kay.
9: Is investigating.
8: The FAA.
9: Yeah. FAA, not the FFA. Yeah, yeah the yeah. FAA. Whoa. Jesus. That's a mad cat. That's a tomcat. Whoa. They're in a fight.
8: What is happening?
9: Yeah. Keep away from my leg, would you? No. Yeah. Whoa. But we got a... This is like a cat house here this morning.
8: What is going on?
9: No, the FAA is investigating some airline pilots.
8: Yeah.
9: They were caught meowing.
8: What?
9: While on their radio in the airplane. Yeah, they were meowing back and forth to the traffic controllers in the tower.
8: Were they just trying to be funny or what?
9: I don't know. You know what? But I was thinking about this. Is it really that bad that pilots think they're cats?
8: I don't know why. What?
9: No, think about it.
8: Okay.
9: Because if you drop a cat from any height, they always land safely.
8: They say they land on their feet. That's what they say.
9: Yeah. Even the ones in the background. Holy mackerel.
8: What is going on in this world?
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2: Clear skies overnight with a low of 59. Northwest winds around 5 miles an hour. High of 81 Saturday. Partly cloudy skies Saturday night. Slight chance of thunderstorms. Lows dip down to about 63. 83 Sunday with a chance for storms. 84 Monday. Chance for storms continues. I'm meteorologist Eric Height on 104.7 KVIK. 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
5: Clear skies overnight with a low of 59. Northwest winds around 5 miles an hour. High of 81 Saturday. Partly cloudy skies Saturday night. Slight chance of thunderstorms. Lows dip down to about 63. 83 Sunday with a chance for storms. 84 Monday. Chance for storms continues. I'm meteorologist Eric Height on 104.7 KVIK. Right now, it's 60 degrees.

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1: News. I'm Chris DeMeo. It's looking likely that the Senate will confirm President Trump's acting attorney general as attorney general. This despite a couple of Republicans putting up roadblocks.
2: Susan Collins, a couple of days ago, the Republican from Maine, she said she was a no. Early this morning, Lisa Murkowski, the Republican from Alaska, said she was a no. So then this came down to one vote with the Senate Majority Leader, the former Senate Majority Leader, Mitch McConnell, being out. Bill Cassidy, the Republican from Louisiana, he said this morning that he is a yes. There could only be two GOP no's with former Senate Majority Leader Mitch McConnell out.
1: Fox's Chad Pergam on Capitol Hill. The Senate passing a stopgap spending bill that would avoid a government shutdown in October. The Senate version is different than the House version, which was recently passed and would have to be reconciled. America's listening to Fox News.
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1: Daytime highs approaching 81 today under mainly sunny skies, winds out of the northwest around 5 miles an hour. Partly cloudy skies tonight, slight chance for storms, lows dip down to about 63. Chance of thunderstorms tomorrow, high temperatures reach up to 83, cloudy skies with a few peaks of sun. I'm meteorologist Eric Hite on 104.7 KVIK. Right now, it's 60 degrees.

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3: 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Children will be treated to a story and some songs, and then we'll get to go inside the restored playhouse in the backyard at the Winneshiek County Historical Society. While the stories will be geared to children ages 2 to 5, all ages are encouraged to attend story time at the playhouse. Thursday, August 13th, beginning at 10 a.m. through 10:30 a.m. at 302 South Mill Street, the Brick House on the corner of Mill Street and Broadway.
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6: Daytime highs approaching 81 today under mainly sunny skies. Winds out of the northwest around 5 miles an hour. Partly cloudy skies tonight. Slight chance for storms. Lows dip down to about 63. Chance of thunderstorms tomorrow.

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2: Fox News, I'm Deborah Valentine. The Senate has passed a resolution funding the government through December 11th and confirmed the nomination of Todd Blanche as Attorney General prior to summer recess. Former VP Kamala Harris speaking at the Inspirnola Charter School Inspire the City rally, criticizing the Trump administration's ongoing conflict with Iran.
3: They'll spend $125 billion on Trump's war in Iran, while folks can't even cover their basic needs here in America.
2: Harris said the best way to stop the administration is through the midterm elections. A firefighting helicopter crashed in central Utah while battling wildfires. Tyler Hecht, deputy incident commander.
4: At this point, we didn't want to put them at any more risk until we know it's safe. So that's an ongoing conversation with us in fire.
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8: Back to the 70s. This is MG Kelly with you. Welcome back for another romp through the 1970s. Are you ready for it?
9: I thought so.
8: Yeah, we have time for you to email me and get your song requests on. That's how this program works. The only national all-request 70s show in the USA is on. It's Back to the 70s. MG Kelly digging out a little Chicago for you. And yes, we do know what

Yvonne Elliman on Back to the 70s, and I Don't Know How to Love Him. It's MG Kelly hanging out with you again this week. And man, you must have that email address memorized from last week because they're already coming in. It's requestasong at USA.com. Just heard from Thomas in Springfield, Missouri. Said he's got to have a little dose of the Doobie Brothers right here. Listen to the music. That's what we do on this show, you know.

0: 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Got yours in yet? Well, you should. Coming back with more in a moment right here.
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4: Daytime highs approaching 81 today under mainly sunny skies, winds out of the northwest around 5 miles an hour. Partly cloudy skies tonight, slight chance for storms, lows dip down to about 63. Chance of thunderstorms tomorrow. High temperatures reach up to 83. Cloudy skies with a few peaks of sun. I'm meteorologist Eric Height on 104.7 KVIK. 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
8: All right. Do a little dance. Make a little love. Get down tonight. Sounds good to me. We are back on Back to the 70s. I'm MG Kelly. Just heard from Judy in Erie, PA. Got to have some KC and the Sunshine Band as we disco it up right now. Get down.

0: The heat is definitely on Back to the 70s. Keep this email address handy throughout the show here. This is how you get your requests on right here with MG Kelly. 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

All the way to the top of the 70s on that one, 1979 for Earth, Wind, and Fire, and After the Love Is Gone. It's MG Kelly here with you. Back to the 70s is rolling right here. Got one for Mark in Tyler, Texas. Says he always did like this song. Reminds him of his first girlfriend. He went no further than that on the

0: 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More coming up in just a few minutes here. 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That's your link to me. Give me a shout. Let's do it.
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12: Daytime highs approaching 81 today under mainly sunny skies. Winds out of the northwest around 5 miles an hour. Partly cloudy skies tonight. Slight chance for storms. Lows dip down to about 63. Chance of thunderstorms tomorrow. High temperatures reach up to 83. Cloudy skies with a few peaks of sun. I'm meteorologist Derek Hike on 104.7 KVIK. Right now, it's 57 degrees.
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0: This is MG Kelly hanging out with you. Time for some Foreigner right now, as requested by William in Salt Lake City. Feels like the first time.

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0: 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I'm MG Kelly. More requests and dedications along the way, including great hits out of the 1970s. What else would you expect from a show like this?
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10: Fox News, I'm Paul Stevens. The Senate early this morning confirming President Trump's acting attorney general as the permanent AG, Todd Blanche. This, despite some Republicans putting up roadblocks.
11: Susan Collins, a couple of days ago, the Republican from Maine, she said she was a no. Early this morning, Lisa Murkowski, the Republican from Alaska, said she was a no. So then this came down to one vote with the Senate Majority Leader, the former Senate Majority Leader, Mitch McConnell, being out. Bill Cassidy, the Republican from Louisiana, he said this morning that he is a yes. There could only be two GOP no's with former Senate Majority Leader Mitch McConnell out.
10: And that is Fox's chat program on Capitol Hill. The Senate also passing a stopgap spending bill that would avoid a government shutdown in October. The Senate version different than the House version. They have to be reconciled. 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
0: The great hits out of the 1970s are on your radio again here with MG Kelly on Back to the 70s. Yeah, I had an email request from Carol out of Stuart, Florida. And Carol wants to hear a little John Lennon. Let's get it on.
15: Whatever.

Said, heard you play John Lennon just a few minutes ago. How about some Ringo Starr? I said, we can do that. It comes real easy on this program. Pumping out the greatest hits of the 1970s on B-70s.

0: 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Don't go away.
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3: Daytime highs approaching 81 today under mainly sunny skies. Winds out of the northwest around 5 miles an hour. Partly cloudy skies tonight. Slight chance for storms. Lows dip down to about 63. Chance of thunderstorms tomorrow. High temperatures reach up to 83. Cloudy skies with a few peaks of sun. I'm meteorologist Eric Height on 104.7 KVIK. Right now, it's 57 degrees.
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and the hits just keep on rolling. Welcome back to the 70s. I'm MG Kelly. Had a request for a double shot of the Rolling Stones. Oh, let's do it. George, it's going out to you. You were nice enough to email me and request a song at USA.com out of Columbus, Ohio. 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Stones and Brown Sugar now on B70s.

on Back to the 70s. A double play in progress right here. From Brown Sugar to Angie. Jagger and the Stones on Back to the 70s.

0: You asked for it, you got it. The only national All Request 70s show in the USA is on. It's Back to the 70s. I'm MG Kelly. More requests and dedications are coming up. Back to the 70s.
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0: 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Yeah, carve that into something in your house there, would you? You're gonna need that throughout this program here. That's how you get your songs on the radio. Stevie Wonder right now, very superstitious on B7.

0: Gary Wright on Back to the 70s and Love is Alive. MG Kelly here. What do you get on your request for Cindy in Dubuque, Iowa? She says she remembers the parties of the 1970s. I said, oh, really? Cindy, let me tell you something. If you remember the parties of the 70s, you didn't go.
1: 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What's all these crazy questions they're asking me?

0: back to the 70s, getting your requests and dedications on. I'm MG Kelly, coming back with more in a second here. We have some really good taste in music this week, I'm telling you. We're going to do a jungle double play coming up. I want to thank Earl for this one. This is a good one. Hang on.
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5: Daytime highs approaching 81 today under mainly sunny skies, winds out of the northwest around 5 miles an hour. Partly cloudy skies tonight, slight chance for storms, lows dip down to about 63. Chance of thunderstorms tomorrow, high temperatures reach up to 83, cloudy skies with a few peaks of sun. I'm meteorologist Eric Height on 104.7 KVIK. Currently, it's 56 degrees.
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8: Okay, we're going to do a little hitchhiking through the 1970s here. I'm MG Kelly. Welcome back to it, Vanity Fair.

Cool and the Gang on Back to the 70s and Jungle Boogie. I think we got a theme here. You know that, my stomach's growling. I want to thank Earl in Lubbock, Texas for suggesting this one. A jungle theme. Yep, from Jungle Boogie. Right into Bungle in the Jungle, Jethro Tull. Whoa.

0: The requests and dedications are stacking up on me on Back to the 70s. I'm MG Kelly. We're going to get to them. Hang on.
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14: I pledge allegiance to the flag of the United States of America and to the republic for which it stands, one nation, under God, indivisible, with liberty and justice for all.
15: Good morning and welcome to Newsmakers, a presentation of LA Communications. I'm Darren Swinson. Our guests this morning are Nick Yana from the Decorah Police Department and Matt Tapscott from the Decorah Community Food Pantry discussing today's Fill the Squad Car event.
16: And Nick, tell us about the event. I know you've done this in the past, obviously. It's been a great fundraiser for a great community cause. Where did the idea originally come from, and how successful has it been in the past?
17: Yeah, so this is our fourth annual food drive, and this came from Chief Tricia Tyne when she first came on with the Decorah Police Department about 4 years ago, 3 years ago. She brought this here and brought it to me and said, hey, do you want to run with this? And I thought it sounded like a great idea, and it's, I think, been pretty successful.
16: And Matt, from the food pantry's perspective, discuss this partnership and this idea that was brought forward 4 years ago. What type of benefit has the food pantry seen from such a neat idea, such a simple idea?
18: All of those things, Darren. It is such a neat idea, such a simple idea. But, you know, there's a lot of families who utilize the pantry that are under economic stress. And sometimes those families have other stresses in their life as well. So what I love about this is that where there are communities around the country sometimes struggling with their relationship with law enforcement, we are fortunate, I would say we are blessed in this community, that we have law enforcement agencies that want to do community policing like this. It gives opportunities for the families that use our pantry, for the volunteers that volunteer in our pantry, for all of our partners to see this community relationship with law enforcement really in this very positive way. You know, aside from the food that's brought in and where law enforcement's standing out in front of local retailers and collecting food that day, so having an opportunity to engage people as they're going by, you know, we tell the story too, that this is coming from the police department. I just, it's really neat that the community policing type of aspect of this.
16: And Nick, tell us how the Fill the Squad Car event will work coming up on Saturday.
17: Yeah, so actually the boxes are already out there. So you may have been seeing them the last couple of days with big Fill the Squad boxes. So please, as you go through the store, please do take a second to grab an extra good and to throw it in those boxes. If you go out, I mean, I feel like I'm going to the grocery store every other day. So it'd be nice to throw in a couple extra things throughout the next week. So what we'll do is we'll go out there, and on that Saturday, Chief Tyne will actually be out at Walmart. She'll be standing out there and accepting goods there. And then I'll be going from the Oneota Food Co-op to Fairway to Hy-Vee, standing out there and kind of heckling people to go in and buy something for it.
16: And obviously, it's a really a neat idea, Matt. And I just read earlier this week some statistics in a Radio Iowa story that about 12.4% of Iowans were labeled as food insecure in the latest statistics that were brought forward from 2024. To me, that says there is a need for your type of services in the state of Iowa. And tell us how much of a need there is to help out those that are a little less fortunate.
18: What we've seen this year, and I'm proud of this in this organization, that we're very procedurally oriented. So anybody that utilizes the food pantry has to register with us. And because of our partnership with the Food Bank of Northeast Iowa and Feeding America, they are required, because it's a USDA product, folks are required to re-register every year. What we're seeing this year is a lot of new families coming to the pantry because, their budgets are tight and are not making it for, that people have come in and said, we're just not making them. And in order to, mortgage and utilities and transportation, I mean, food is the one that can take the hit. And so, again, we're really fortunate in this community that this pantry is so incredibly well supported that we can assist those families. We are seeing a lot of new families, new to the pantry families this year. Already to date, we've distributed almost 27,000 pounds of food.
16: All right. And I know Nick, Matt touched on it a little bit earlier, the community aspect of this event from your department standpoint. How rewarding is it from the police department perspective, knowing the fact that you can be involved in something like this that's frankly bigger than the department itself, and it allows you to give back to the community and shows the human side of not just the badge, but the officers yourselves?
17: Yeah, I mean, you nailed it right on the head. We're just a small aspect of this. We're a very small aspect of this community. But we're a part of this community, and we want to support our community. Like you said, it's one of the rewarding aspects of being in this job, of being able to put on this uniform and to be recognized in the community, not only as a badge, but as a person and somebody who is just trying to help out in the small way that we can. And we're delivering the goods to Matt and to the food pantry, to all those volunteers that are really doing all the hard work of feeding these people. And so anything that we can do as a department to support our city, that's what we want to do.
16: And Matt, tell us a little bit more about the operations of the food pantry itself. Where are you located? What hours are you open? And how many volunteers are involved in helping the food pantry allow your organization to do the good that it's doing for our community?
18: Thanks, Darren. The food pantry is located in the Winnesheek County Community Services Building. We are at 110 Railroad Street. The building itself is on Washington Street. We're just around the corner on Railroad Street at 110. You can't really miss us. There's a nice big sign out there. We're a unique pantry in that we're open 5 days a week. We open at 12:30 every weekday, and we're open until 4:30 Monday, Wednesday, and Friday. We're open until 6:30 Thursday, Tuesday and Thursday. Again, as I said, we're very procedurally based. People do have to register. We appreciate that. This pantry keeps really good data on the food that comes in, the food that goes out. We have 176 volunteers on our last count, and they're amazing. They're absolutely amazing. You know, what the police department is doing on Fill the Squad this week and this coming weekend, they are for the next couple of days. We have volunteers that go out and do food rescue from our retail partners 5 days a week. And that's really uncommon for any pantry, particularly a rural community pantry. So we're blessed with incredible volunteers who do not want to see food go to waste. And if I can real quickly to that, ultimately, this is about ensuring that our neighbors, the clients of the pantry, but all of our neighbors who may be experiencing food insecurity, do not go hungry in this community. There's no reason for it. This pantry is incredibly well supported. We have a really good food rescue program. We have great partnerships with organizations like law enforcement and many across the community. I hear this every week. Somebody says, I have a neighbor, I have a family member, I have somebody who just is struggling with food security, but they won't come to the pantry. We have to do better about letting folks know

0: 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Memorial services for Bob Livingston, age 86, of Harper's Ferry, will be held at 11 this morning at St. Anne's, St. Joseph's Catholic Church in Harper's Ferry. Visitation begins at 9:30 this morning. Martin Grau Funeral Home handling arrangements for Bob Livingston. Funeral services for Francis Franny Burns, age 91, of Waukon, will be held at 11 this morning at St. Patrick Catholic Church in Waukon. Visitation begins at 10 this morning. Martin Grau Funeral Home assisting the family of Franny Burns. Celebration of Life for Dina Catherine Chambliss, age 82, will be held at 11 this morning at Helms Funeral Home in Decorah, who is handling arrangements for Dina Chambliss. Funeral services for Virginia Brown, age 89, of Castalia, will be held at 2 this afternoon at Zion Lutheran Church in Castalia. Visitation begins at 11 this morning. Judy Grau Funeral Home in Postville handling arrangements for Virginia Brown. Massive Christian burial for Darlene Frana, age 89, of Decorah, will be held at 9 on Monday morning at St. Benedict Catholic Church in Decorah. Visitations tomorrow afternoon from 2 to 5 at Helms Funeral Home in Decorah, who is handling arrangements for Darlene Frana.
1: Fox News, I'm Angel Lobavaro. The Senate confirming Todd Blanche as Attorney General early this morning. That vote very tight, 50 to 49.
2: There were two Republican no's, Susan Collins, Republican of Maine, who has a tough re-election bid. And early Friday morning, you had Lisa Murkowski from Alaska. So this took it down to Bill Cassidy. He was the only person, the Republican senator from Louisiana, who was undecided on that side of the aisle, and he broke the logjam.
1: Fox's Chad Pergram also reports on the bipartisan interim spending bill passed by the Senate
2: to keep the government open through the 11th of December here. Now, the House of Representatives must sync up.
1: That vote helps avoid a government shutdown before the midterm elections. This comes before the August recess, which has the Senate out for the next 5 weeks. America is listening to Fox News.
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8: Daytime highs approaching 81 today under mainly clear skies, winds out of the northwest around 5 miles an hour.
9: Slight chance of thunderstorms tonight.
10: Lows dip down to about 63.

0: partly cloudy skies. Chance of thunderstorms tomorrow. High temperatures reach up to 83. Cloudy skies with a few peaks of sun. I'm meteorologist Eric Height on 104.7 KVIK. Right now, 56.
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2: Father-in-law Day today, honoring that special parent who's never really been all impressed maybe with you. Go ahead and like them anyway today. Yeah, don't, try to be nice anyway today. I know you got. I know your father-in-law,
3: Dale Halverson. I hit the jackpot with the father-in-law business, so... Yep. But maybe he isn't that impressed with me. I don't know.
2: Yeah, at least you don't have to choose like I do.
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3: I've only ever had one to choose from, and I'm really pleased
2: that Dale is mine. All of mine have been good. I'm going to tell you, all of mine have been good. All of mine. Jesus. Sounds like I got a flock.
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From Rodney, yeah, Reno, Nevada. He says he wants to send this out to his sweet city woman, Judy. Judy, if you're listening right now, you can email me at requestasong@usa.com. Get one back to Rodney. That's how it works, you know. Stay

I woke last night to the sound of thunder. How far off I sat and wondered. Started humming a song from 1962. And it's funny how the night moves.

working on those night moves. Bob Seger from 1977 on Back to the 70s. It never rains in Southern California, they say. Albert Hammond right now, as requested by Gail out of Jasper, Wyoming. She says she lived in Southern California a few times and happened to live in an area where they had mudslides, so she knows better. Go ahead, you can say.

0: 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This is Back to the 70s. More requests and dedications coming up.
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9: Daytime highs approaching 81 today, under mainly clear skies, winds out of the northwest around 5 miles an hour. Slight chance of thunderstorms tonight. Lows dip down to about 63. Partly cloudy skies. Chance of thunderstorms tomorrow. High temperatures reach up to 83. Cloudy skies with a few peaks of sun. I'm meteorologist Derek Hike on 104.7 KVIK. Right now, 56.
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0: I'm MG Kelly, playing the hits of the 1970s for you. I'm Back to the 70s. Just want to know one thing. Am I making the earth move for you?
11: I think

Dave Edmonds, I hear you knocking, but you can't come in. Not the case on this program. This is Back to the 70s. We keep it rolling right here. We want everybody in. Request a song at USA.com. That's my email address. We'll get some on for you. Just like Mac. Got to have some

0: Back to the 70s. More great hits coming up. Got The Emotions, Daryl Hall and John Oates, and a lot more. Too many to mention. Too many emails. I don't know. We're going to have to stretch. The show's going to have to be 10 hours next week. Listen, stations, 10 hours next week. Back to the 70s to get this all in. We have to.
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14: 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It's Taco Tuesday, 25% off. 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
15: Daytime highs approaching 81 today under mainly clear skies. Winds out of the northwest around 5 miles an hour. Slight chance of thunderstorms tonight. Lows dip down to about 63. Partly cloudy skies. Chance of thunderstorms tomorrow. High temperatures reach up to 83. Cloudy skies with a few peaks of sun. I'm meteorologist Eric Height on 104.7 KVIK. Currently 60.
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0: MG Kelly, pumping out the hits. Yeah. Got an email here at requestasong@usa.com from Taylor. Want to send this out to his lady Janet. Let's do it. Emotions to sing, right?

Hall and John Oates on Back to the 70s, and she's gone. She may be gone, but I want to tell you, MG Kelly ain't going nowhere. Too many requests and dedications to get on the radio. Yes, sir. Sue and Barbara are listening in Billings, Montana. I think they emailed me last week. They're going to get another song on this week. Here's King Harvest and Dancing.

0: Dancing our way through the 1970s on Back to the 70s. I'm MG Kelly. More requests and dedications coming up.
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14: Fox News, I'm Paul Stevens. The Senate voting early this morning to appoint Todd Blanche as the next U.S. Attorney General.
15: On this vote, the yeas are 50, the nays are 49. The nomination is confirmed.
14: And that vote coming before the five-week August recess, Blanche taking over as Attorney General now after the firing of Pam Bondi. Former Vice President Kamala Harris making the pitch for Democrats ahead of the midterms. She says Republican priorities are misguided.
16: They'll spend $125 billion on Trump's war in Iran while folks can't even cover their basic needs here in America.
14: The former vice president appearing at a rally for charter schools Friday in New Orleans. 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
0: Back to the 70s. I tell you one thing, if you're seeing smoke from a distant fire right now, it's got to be the scorching hot hits out of the 1970s right here that I'm playing. This is MG Kelly getting on your request jam right now. Little Rock, Arkansas, got to have some Sanford Townsend Band.

summer breeze on Back to the 70s as I continue to blow your mind right here with the greatest hits out of the 1970s. We do it every single week at this time. And the following week after that, we'll do it again. Go back, Jack. Steely Dan.

0: This is Back to the 70s. Getting your requests and dedications on. Some great ones coming up. Got Steve Miller Band, Cat Stevens, Bad Finger, and a lot more. Stick with me. I'm MG Kelly.
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9: Daytime highs approaching 81 today under mainly clear skies. Winds out of the northwest around 5 miles an hour. Slight chance of thunderstorms tonight. Lows dip down to about 63. Partly cloudy skies. Chance of thunderstorms tomorrow. High temperatures reach up to 83. Cloudy skies with a few peaks of sun. I'm meteorologist Eric Height on 104.7 KVIK. Currently 60.
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11: Back to the 70s.
0: Yeah, just got to keep on rocking you, baby. That's what I do right here. I'm MG Kelly. We're back to it right now. Go get him, Steve Miller.

Cat Stevens on Back to the 70s, riding the peace train. Let's see if we can come up with another train song here. You think we can find one of those? Ah, I knew we could. Yeah, from the peace train to the love train. All aboard! Woo! OJ's now.

0: training our way across America right here on Back to the 70s. It's MG Kelly with you. Still got time for your requests and dedications. Request a song at USA.com is my email address. We're coming back with more. Hang on. 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
0: I'm MG Kelly. Okay, gotta admit, people, you're getting creative with the emails here. Took me a while to figure this one out. Got one from Jim in Tulsa, Oklahoma. He says, MG, can you play that song about the guy that robs his bathroom? I said, what? And I'm looking around for a song. Bathroom? I don't understand this. Finally, I came across this one. Here's Argent. And Hold Your Head Up. I don't know. You know, maybe I nailed it right on the head. Oh, I'm sorry. Did I?

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1: Okay, got an email request here from Bob and Jennifer in Phoenix. And they said they've counted now up to 51 ways to leave your lover. I don't want to know what the 51st is, do you? Here's Paul Simon on Back to the 70s.

0: tree.
1: This is MG Kelly hanging out with you on the only All Request 70 show in the USA. There's more coming on right here. Don't go away.
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20: Daytime highs approaching 81 today under mainly clear skies. Winds out of the northwest around 5 miles an hour. Slight chance of thunderstorms tonight. Lows dip down to about 63. Partly cloudy skies. Chance of thunderstorms tomorrow.
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1: Back to the 70s. This is MG Kelly blowing some disco at you right now. Here we go. Scott in Santa Barbara, California needs his Earth, Wind & Fire. Let's go to the Boogie Wonderland one time.

Leo Sayer from 1977 on Back to the 70s. Make you feel like dancing. I remember what I felt like the first time I heard this song. I said, man, the lady singing it has got to be just as pretty as the song. And she was and still is. Ladies and gentlemen, Crystal Gayle, open your eyes and ears. Don't

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9: I'm Angelo Bavaro. The Senate approved Todd Blanche as Attorney General.
10: On this vote, the yeas are 50, the nays are 49. The nomination is confirmed.
9: Republican holdout Senator Bill Cassidy announced his support yesterday. GOP Senators Susan Collins and Lisa Murkowski joined Democrats in opposition. President Trump says he's planning to appeal to the Supreme Court after a lower court ordered the halt of construction on the White House ballroom.
11: Federal appeals court affirming 2-1 that whether, quote, a massive ballroom should be constructed is for Congress to decide and not a matter for executive self-help.
9: Fox's Chanley Painter, a spokesperson for Iran's IRGC, says the Strait of Hormuz will only reopen if the U.S. accepts Iran's terms, adding the reopening is independent of talks between Iran and Oman. 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

0: It is the passport to paradise with LA Communications and Sundance Travel. And you can sign up for the trip for two to someplace warm this winter. And we're at Auchan Lumber in Auchan, of course. Auchan Fest going on. We're going to be here until noon. And you can sign up right inside. And Seth, tell us what's going on for Auchan Fest today.
1: Well, there's stuff going on all afternoon. There's a bags tournament this afternoon and beer tent open all afternoon and top the night off with the concert. So come on down.
0: All right. So, yeah, the parade coming up, and I hope that there's a lot of people cheering on the baseball team, of course, how far they went. And tell us a little bit about how the town and the school district has been supporting the baseball team.
1: Yeah, so the parade's at 7 tonight, and we're going to be with one of our trucks here pulling the baseball team through the parade, and we'll have their banner and trophy and everything to show off to the community here. So,
0: all right, awesome. And Auchan Lumber, of course, you can take care of a lot of things, whether it's roofing materials, and the list goes on and on. Tell us a little bit about Auchan Lumber.
1: Yeah, I mean, if you're looking to build anything or do any updating on your home, come down and give us a call, talk to us. We'll get you set up with a carpenter and get you the best price around. So,
0: all right, what are your hours here at Auchan Lumber?
1: We're here from 7:30 to 4:30. So,
0: all right, very good. Yeah, come and sign up for the big trip, the Passport to Paradise trip from LA Communications. And also Sundance Travel, here until noon during Auchan Fest at Auchan Lumber. I'm Josh Blake.

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2: Daytime highs approaching 81 today under mainly clear skies, winds out of the northwest around 5 miles an hour. Slight chance of thunderstorms tonight. Lows dip down to about 63, partly cloudy skies. Chance of thunderstorms tomorrow. High temperatures reach up to 83, cloudy skies with a few peaks of sun. I'm meteorologist Derek Hike on 104.7 KVIK. Currently 65.

0: And a beautiful day in Oshin. It's Oshin Fest, and we're here at Oshin Lumber until noon. And you can come in the store here and sign up for the Passport to Paradise trip to a tropical vacation. We're going to send two people this winter when it's really cold here. We're going to send them to a tropical destination. And thanks to Sundance Travel and all of our stations here at LA Communications, Jacob from Oshin Lumber is here. And tell us about what's going on today. There's seems like a lot of people, good crowd. Beautiful weather and the parade coming up as well. So tell us more about Oshin Fest.
1: Yeah, and real nice weather today. Across the street, we got the vendor fair going on. There's people selling knickknacks and goods and like a mini flea market over there. So that's nice. And then, yeah, later there's a kids parade. They can ride their bikes in or walk or whatever they want.
0: And tell us about, if a person's hungry, they're probably going to find some good food as well, aren't they?
1: Yeah, there's going to be some food trucks down at Carey's Park, so there'll be some vendors down there selling some good food.
0: And what's going on after the parade? I know there's some fun things, as well as ice-cold beverages all ready to go.
1: Yeah, there's the kids' tractor pull. There's some face painting. There's the bags contest, and then there's the grand parade tonight, and then the live entertainment by High Mileage.
0: Fun, yeah. The High Mileage, they're always a good time. I know the drummer pretty well. I actually bought my first car from him back in high school, so that's kind of a fun little story. But yeah, Oshin Fest going on. It's been happening for many years, always a great time. And they're going to be honoring the South Winneshiek baseball team as well. They're going to be in the parade. So how cool is that?
1: That's really cool. It was a fun season for them. Seth Grieve, that works here, his younger brother was on the team. So that was fun to follow that and watch a really good season they pulled off.
0: Yep, absolutely. Yeah, we're going to be here until noon, so make sure you get your name in here. It doesn't cost a thing to sign up. Name and phone number in the bucket, and those will be the qualifying people. We'll draw two names out here at noon, and they'll be in the running for the big trip this winter from Sundance Travel and us here at LA Communications. Oshin Fest, we're at Oshin Lumber until noon. I'm Josh Blake.

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4: 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Children will be treated to a story and some songs, and then we'll get to go inside the restored playhouse in the backyard at the Winneshe County Historical Society. While the stories will be geared to children ages 2 to 5, all ages are encouraged to attend story time at the playhouse. Thursday, August 13th, beginning at 10 a.m. through 10:30 a.m. at 302 South Mill Street, the Brick House on the corner of Mill Street and Broadway.
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6: Sunshine mixed with clouds at times today, with daytime highs approaching 81. Winds out of the west around 5 miles an hour. Partly cloudy skies again tonight. Slight chance of thunderstorms. Lows dip down to about 63. Cloudy skies with a few peaks of sun. Tomorrow, chance of thunderstorms. High temperatures reach up to 83. I'm meteorologist Derek Kite on 104.7 KVIK. Currently 68.
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8: Fox News, I'm Paul Stevens. The U.S. Senate confirming Todd Blanche is the new attorney general early this morning.
9: His narrow confirmation comes after Senator Bill Cassidy backed him, and it was a key vote after Republicans Susan Collins and Lisa Murkowski sided with Democrats to oppose him.
8: Fox's Madeline Rivera, the final vote 50 to 49, the Senate also advancing a bipartisan interim spending bill. The U.S. and Iran could be nearing an agreement to reopen the Strait of Hormuz.
10: One potential sticking point in any deal would be the level of control Iran would have over ships that pass through the strait. Would they be able to tax them, issue fees of any kind? That's something the U.S. has already rejected, and the U.S. does have leverage in the negotiations, not only due to military force, but due to the naval blockade already in place.
8: And that is the latest from Fox's Steve Harrigan in Tel Aviv, Israel. 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
11: Well, we've got the final hour to sign up and be a qualifier for the Passport to Paradise trip for two to a warm destination this winter. And Sundance Travel and LA Communications, that's us. We're giving the trip away, and you can get in on that here at Oshin Lumber during Oshin Fest. Jacob, tell us what's going on here at Oshin Lumber today.
12: Oh, we're just open till 11 today. We like to be open on Saturdays for our community so people can come in and get their stuff for the weekend. We got a lot of projects going on this time of year. People are getting started on stuff before winter sets in, and yeah, we got all your building materials covered.
11: Nice. And you guys are you got a lot of different things you can order as well. If you might not have it on hand, you can definitely get it ordered in, and you guys can do deliveries too, so to a certain extent, right?
12: Yeah, we can get, if we don't have it, we can get it usually within a reasonable amount of time. And yeah, we do a lot of deliveries. We cover a pretty big radius around here.
11: All right. And Oshin Fest continues, live music later on tonight, and the big parade and the food. And if you want to get some good deals too, there are some vendors down here, just, well, basically across the street from Oshin Lumber.
12: Yeah, they got their little vendor show over there. I was just over there. I had to buy some stuff for the kids. So, yeah, a lot of cool stuff over there.
11: And how about this weather? I know we, in our area directly, we kind of dodged the severe stuff last night, but it turned out to be really nice.
12: Yeah, we missed the worst of it last night. It turned out to be a pretty nice evening, and it's a beautiful day today.
11: All right, Oshin Fest with Oshin Lumber. Get in here, sign up until noon, and get in on the Passport to Paradise trip. I'm Josh Blake.
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14: You love peanut butter, don't you?
15: I do not. I love peanut butter, you bet. Yeah, you and Dimitri, neither one of you like peanut butter very much.
14: But I found this story. Your peanut butter preference might contain and reveal more about you than you realize.
15: I'm sure it does.
14: They found that crunchy fans are more likely to consider themselves optimistic, outgoing, and night owls.
15: Oh, okay. I'm not a night owl, but yes, it's crunchy only. I don't ever buy creamy peanut butter.
14: Ooh, well, creamy fans, they tend to be more introverted and early risers. Hmm. 63% of the responses said that they would pass on eating peanut butter altogether. That's me. And if it's not the kind that they prefer,
15: 63?
14: Especially.
15: Oh, especially if it's not the kind. Yeah. I'm not going to eat creamy peanut butter either. Yeah. I don't like it.
14: I do not like it, period. Hmm. And the debate can get surprisingly serious. Nearly half said dating someone with the opposite preference could be a deal breaker.
15: How? So, you just have to have two jars in the cupboard, one of each.
14: There's a new thing to ask online there. Yeah, do you like a crunchy peanut butter or creamy peanut butter?
15: Right.
14: If you want the relationship to work.
15: Wow. That seems like a funny thing to, I don't know, that seems like a red flag there.
14: I'm good with either.
15: Yeah.
14: Just try to get me to eat to that fake natural stuff and I'll be in trouble.
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7: Sunshine mixed with clouds at times today, with daytime highs approaching 81. Winds out of the west around 5 miles an hour. Partly cloudy skies again tonight. Slight chance of thunderstorms. Lows dip down to about 63. Cloudy skies with a few peaks of sun. Tomorrow, chance of thunderstorms. High temperatures reach up to 83. I'm meteorologist Derek Kite on 104.7 KVIK. Currently 68.
8: Well, good morning, Josh Blake here in Oshin, and a beautiful day for Oshin Fest. Tons of things going on, the parade, and the kids are going to have their own parade as well. And Seth, tell us more about what's going on here in Oshin.
9: Yeah, so the grand parade tonight, beer garden all afternoon and night, and then high mileage live performance tonight. So yeah, come on down.
8: All right, and yeah, they've got the craft and basically a flea market type thing going on across the street from where we're at. 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Sundance Travel and us here at LA Communications will be awarding the trip to two lucky people, and it'll be nice in the winter when it's cold here. Yeah, so doesn't cost a thing to get signed up. Name and phone number on a slip. Drop it in here, and you have until noon to do so. We're at Oshin Lumber in Oshin for Oshin Fest.

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7: Sunshine mixed with clouds at times today, with daytime highs approaching 81. Winds out of the west around 5 miles an hour. Partly cloudy skies again tonight. Slight chance of thunderstorms. Lows dip down to about 63. Cloudy skies with a few peaks of sun. Tomorrow, chance of thunderstorms. High temperatures reach up to 83. I'm meteorologist Derek Kite on 104.7 KVIK. Currently 71.
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0: News, I'm Angelo Bavaro. The Senate confirming Todd Blanch as Attorney General overnight, 50 to 49.
1: His narrow confirmation comes after Senator Bill Cassidy backed him. And it was a key vote after Republicans Susan Collins and Lisa Murkowski sided with Democrats to oppose him.
0: Fox's Madeline Rivera. Senators did leave Washington for their summer recess without passing the Save America Act, which would require voter ID and to vote in federal elections. Vice President J.D. Vance weighing in on Fox's Saturday in America.
2: The president's priority right now is to get the Save America Act passed. I think it's absurd that we're the most advanced democracy in the entire world, and yet we don't have voter ID. That really has to change.
0: GOP lawmakers said they would try again to approve elements of that bill as part of a broader GOP budget package when they return to work in September. 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

0: 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It's August and it's school time. 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
1: Ample sunshine expected this afternoon, with daytime highs approaching 81. Westerly winds around 5 miles an hour. Slight chance of thunderstorms tonight. Lows level off around 63. Mainly clear skies. Cloudy skies with a few peaks of sun. Tomorrow, chance for storms. Highs around 82. I'm meteorologist Eric Height on 104.7 KVIK. Right now, 71.

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3: Ample sunshine expected this afternoon with daytime highs approaching 81. Westerly winds around 5 miles an hour. Slight chance of thunderstorms tonight. Lows level off around 63. Mainly clear skies. Cloudy skies with a few peaks of sun. Tomorrow, chance for storms. Highs around 82. I'm meteorologist Derek Height on 104.7 KVIK. Currently 73.

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1: News. I'm Paul Stevens. The U.S. Senate late night, early morning, confirming Todd Blanche as the new U.S. Attorney General and making it official.
2: His narrow confirmation comes after Senator Bill Cassidy backed him, and it was a key vote after Republicans Susan Collins and Lisa Murkowski sided with Democrats to oppose him.
1: And that is Fox's Madeline Rivera. The final vote there, 50-49. The Senate also advancing a bipartisan interim spending bill. The U.S. and Iran may be nearing an agreement, supposedly to reopen the Strait of Hormuz.
3: One potential sticking point in any deal would be the level of control Iran would have over ships that pass through the strait. Would they be able to tax them, issue fees of any kind? That's something the U.S. has already rejected, and the U.S. does have leverage in the negotiations, not only due to military force, but due to the naval blockade already in place.
1: In Tel Aviv, Fox's Steve Harrigan there. 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
8: Ample sunshine expected this afternoon, with daytime highs approaching 81. Westerly winds around 5 miles an hour. Slight chance of thunderstorms tonight. Lows level off around 63. Mainly clear skies. Cloudy skies with a few peaks of sun. Tomorrow, chance for storms. Highs around 82. I'm meteorologist Eric Hite on 104.7 KVIK. Currently 73.

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9: Ample sunshine expected this afternoon, with daytime highs approaching 81. Westerly winds around 5 miles an hour. Slight chance of thunderstorms tonight. Lows level off around 63. Mainly clear skies. Cloudy skies with a few peaks of sun. Tomorrow, chance for storms. Highs around 82. I'm meteorologist Eric Height on 104.7 KVIK. Currently, it's 75 degrees.

0: Bears on Angelo Bavaro. Vice President J.D. Vance says the U.S. is currently in the, quote, middle of the game when it comes to resolving the war against Iran.
1: We've destroyed their nuclear program. We've destroyed their conventional military. We've radically reduced their, what you might call their asymmetric military abilities. And right now, we're trying to see if they're willing to make the kind of long-term changes that would be necessary to have a better relationship with the United States.
0: The VP on Fox's Saturday in America, a spokesperson for Iran's IRGC, meanwhile, claims today the Strait of Hormuz will only reopen if the U.S. accepts Iran's terms. The Senate approving Todd Blanche as Attorney General.
2: The yeas are 50, the nays are 49.
0: Republican holdout Senator Bill Cassidy voted yes. GOP Senators Suzanne Collins and Lisa Murkowski joined Democrats in opposition. 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
7: Winneshe County Historical Society invites children ages 2 to 5 to story time at the Playhouse on Thursday, August 13th. 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While the stories will be geared to children ages 2 to 5, all ages are encouraged to attend story time at the playhouse. Thursday, August 13th, beginning at 10 a.m. through 10:30 a.m. at 302 South Mill Street, the Brick House on the corner of Mill Street and Broadway.

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8: Ample sunshine expected this afternoon, with daytime highs approaching 81. Westerly winds around 5 miles an hour. Slight chance of thunderstorms tonight. Lows level off around 63. Mainly clear skies. Cloudy skies with a few peaks of sun. Tomorrow, chance for storms. Highs around 82. I'm meteorologist Derek Height on 104.7 KVIK. Currently, it's 75 degrees.

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7: Ample sunshine expected this afternoon with daytime highs approaching 81. Westerly winds around 5 miles an hour. Slight chance of thunderstorms tonight. Lows level off around 63. Mainly clear skies. Cloudy skies with a few peaks of sun. Tomorrow, chance for storms. Highs around 82. I'm meteorologist Eric Height on 104.7 KVIK. Currently, it's 76 degrees.
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8: Fox News, I'm Carmen Roberts. Shortly before sunrise, the Senate confirmed Todd Blanche as Attorney General, installing President Trump's former defense lawyer as the nation's top law enforcement official.
9: Blanche is reacting, saying, "I am deeply honored by the trust and confidence President Trump has placed in me to lead the Department of Justice as our great nation's 88th Attorney General."
8: Fox's Madeline Rivera. Blanche won approval in a 50-49 vote with Republican Senator Susan Collins and Lisa Murkowski voting no with Democrats. Iran says it is close to finalizing a deal with Oman to reopen the Strait of Hormuz, but that deal would reportedly limit ships to a narrow route and may involve paying fees.
10: From Iran, some hardliners making extreme demands they say must be met before any deal is made.
8: Fox's Steve Harrigan in Tel Aviv. 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
12: We didn't start the fire. 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
12: 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In between, I guess, the chin-ups.
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8: Ample sunshine expected this afternoon with daytime highs approaching 81. Westerly winds around 5 miles an hour. Slight chance of thunderstorms tonight. Lows level off around 63. Mainly clear skies. Cloudy skies with a few peaks of sun. Tomorrow, chance for storms. Highs around 82. I'm meteorologist Derek Height on 104.7 KVIK. Currently, it's 76 degrees.

0: 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It's August and it's school time. 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
6: Ample sunshine expected this afternoon, with daytime highs approaching 81. Westerly winds around 5 miles an hour. Slight chance of thunderstorms tonight. Lows level off around 63. Mainly clear skies. Cloudy skies with a few peaks of sun. Tomorrow, chance for storms, highs around 82. I'm meteorologist Eric Height on 104.7 KVIK. Right now, 77.

0: News, I'm Ann Carrick. A tight vote, but the acting Attorney General, Todd Blanche, is confirmed as Attorney General.
1: On this vote, the yeas are 50, the nays are 49. The nomination is confirmed.
0: GOP Senators Susan Collins and Lisa Murkowski joined Democrats in opposition. Republican holdout Senator Bill Cassidy voted yes. Senator Mitch McConnell did not vote as he continues to recover from a fall. Gas prices remain elevated this summer following the Middle East conflict. At the same time, lower crude oil prices now are helping to drive down the national average. Vice President J.D. Vance on Fox's Saturday in America.
2: We're just going to keep on applying the pressure that we can apply and getting as much oil and gas out of the Middle East so that Americans can enjoy lower gas and energy prices.
0: The national average for a gallon of regular now just above $4. 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
6: Lows level off around 63 tonight under mainly clear skies with a slight chance of thunderstorms. Winds out of the south around 5 miles an hour. Cloudy skies with a few peaks of sun. Tomorrow, chance of thunderstorms. Highs level off around 82. Partly cloudy skies tomorrow night. Slight chance of thunderstorms, 66. I'm meteorologist Derek Kite on 104.7 KVIK. Right now, it's 77 degrees.

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7: Lows level off around 63 tonight under mainly clear skies with a slight chance of thunderstorms. Winds out of the south around 5 miles an hour. Cloudy skies with a few peaks of sun. Tomorrow, chance of thunderstorms. Highs level off around 82. Partly cloudy skies tomorrow night. Slight chance of thunderstorms, 66. I'm meteorologist Derek Height on 104.7 KVIK. Currently, it's 79 degrees.

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1: News. I'm Carmen Roberts. Deal or no deal, a possible negotiation between Iran and Oman may not fully reopen the Strait of Hormuz.
2: One potential sticking point in any deal would be the level of control Iran would have over ships that pass through the strait. Would they be able to tax them, issue fees of any kind? That's something the U.S. has already rejected.
1: Fox's Steve Harrigan in Tel Aviv. Former Vice President Kamala Harris makes the pitch for Democrats ahead of the midterm elections. She told a group in New Orleans yesterday Republican priorities are misguided.
3: They'll spend $125 billion on Trump's war in Iran while folks can't even cover their basic needs here in America.
1: And the U.S. Senate advances a landmark crypto bill before heading out for August recess. 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
4: Well, that's what we do right here. Start you up and get you off on the right foot and get you rolling there this morning. Thank goodness somebody stopped by. Now they saw you sitting in your car. They were very concerned, and I tried to explain to them that you're doing the new trend, which is just sitting in your car.
8: I'm very
4: either
8: trendy.
4: Before you go to work or after you go to work, yep. When you get home, you just sit there in the car and decompress. And Nell's doing that, and then you heard me yell, Nell, you can come in. It's okay. It's okay. And
8: it's
4: then she
8: work.
4: Came in here for about 2 minutes, and then she went back and sat in her car. And thank goodness Ed DeShrant came along and says, Nell, are you okay? I've been listening to Les. Are you still decompressing? Yeah, I went in there, and I saw Les, and I went back to my car. Now everybody's in the studio.
8: Now everybody, we're
4: all
8: here.
4: We're all decompressed.
8: Fully decompressed. Everything is fine.
4: Olaf does that, though.
8: Right.
4: He's
8: but
4: our
8: he
4: worker.
8: Does,
4: yeah,
8: actually,
4: if
8: really
4: you drive
8: does
4: by
8: do
4: the
8: that.
4: Student in the afternoon, you see him sitting in there in his pickup up truck.
8: Yep.
4: Yeah, he's sitting there decompressing.
8: He's researching for work.
4: Or should I go to work or should I go home?
8: Should I go home?
4: Wow.
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8: Lowest level off around 63 tonight under mainly clear skies with a slight chance of thunderstorms. Winds out of the south around 5 miles an hour. Cloudy skies with a few peaks of sun. Tomorrow, chance of thunderstorms. Highs level off around 82. Partly cloudy skies tomorrow night. Slight chance of thunderstorms, 66. I'm meteorologist Derek Height on 104.7 KVIK. Currently, it's 79 degrees.

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3: 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Children will be treated to a story and some songs, and then we'll get to go inside the restored playhouse in the backyard at the Winneshe County Historical Society. 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
5: Lows level off around 63 tonight under mainly clear skies with a slight chance of thunderstorms. Winds out of the south around 5 miles an hour. Cloudy skies with a few peaks of sun. Tomorrow, chance of thunderstorms. Highs level off around 82. Partly cloudy skies tomorrow night. Slight chance of thunderstorms, 66. I'm meteorologist Derek Hite on 104.7 KVIK. Currently, it's 79 degrees.

0: News, I'm Ann Carrick. President Trump has been pushing the Senate to pass the Save America Act, requiring photo ID to vote in federal elections and proof of citizenship to register. But senators left Washington for their summer recess without passing the measure. Congressman Byron Donalds on Fox's Saturday in America.
1: It is overwhelming that the American people want voter ID in our elections, and that they also want to make sure that people who are voting are American citizens.
0: Those opposed claim the Save America Act could make it harder for eligible Americans to register and vote. The Senate did confirm Todd Blanch as Attorney General. Fox's Madeline Rivera.
2: His narrow confirmation comes after Senator Bill Cassidy backed him, and it was a key vote after Republicans Susan Collins and Lisa Murkowski sided with Democrats to oppose him.
0: America is listening to Fox News.
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5: Lows level off around 63 tonight under mainly clear skies with a slight chance of thunderstorms. Winds out of the south around 5 miles an hour. Cloudy skies with a few peaks of sun. Tomorrow, chance of thunderstorms. Highs level off around 82. Partly cloudy skies tomorrow night. Slight chance of thunderstorms, 66. I'm meteorologist Derek Kite on 104.7 KVIK. Currently, it's 79 degrees.

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5: Chance of thunderstorms tonight. Otherwise, mainly clear skies. Lows dip down to about 63. Winds out of the south around 5 miles an hour. Thunderstorms likely tomorrow. High temperatures reach up to 82. Cloudy skies expected. Slight chance of thunderstorms tomorrow night. Lows level off around 66. Partly cloudy skies. I'm meteorologist Eric Height on 104.7 KVIK. Currently 78.

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1: I'm Carmen Roberts. Iran is reportedly laying out tough demands to reopen the Strait of Hormuz. They include an end to the war, sanctions, the naval blockade, and for the U.S. to withdraw all its forces. Fox's Alex Hogan reports.
2: U.S. officials that they expect that we could have a deal soon, although Vice President J.D. Vance appeared on Fox today, and he says the administration is not there yet.
1: In Washington state, dangerous fire weather is fueling fast-moving wildfires. Commissioner of Public Lands Dave Up the Grove posted on X about the red flag conditions.
3: Please don't be the spark that starts the next fire. Our resources are stretched thin right now. We have 17 major fires burning. We don't need more fires starting.
1: 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America's listening to Fox News.
4: If you've got a wedding coming up or need great music for any party,